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1: This is one of those songs that when it comes on, my toddlers immediately sing along to. 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

0: Downtown Radio 97.7, Baton Rouge's greatest hits of the 60s and 70s. I got the Eagles on the way for you, Journey coming up, Kansas as well. But naturally, it is your Wednesday night. 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

0: Downtown Radio 97.7. So according to some new college grads, they were talking about things they struggle with and creating a budget, sticking to it, writing a check, balancing a checkbook. These things were all tough, right? But no, the most anxiety-inducing thing that new college graduates are dealing with is talking salary with a potential employer. 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

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David Bowie on the way for you next. 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

0: greatest hits of the 60s and 70s, Downtown Radio 97.7. So if you're expecting or you have a little one, well, singing to your babies has been proven to have a positive impact on their mood. Yes, singing to infants can in turn benefit the health and well-being of mom and dads as well, but they found that it's intuitive. Parents just naturally do it. And they say that it requires no special equipment. You can't sing, don't worry. 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You can't really go wrong.
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Neil Diamond with one of the most popular karaoke songs on the way for you next. 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

0: 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So typical months, 30, 31 days, but no, apparently only 19 days a month do we actually feel fully healthy. 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So about a third of the month, you're not feeling great. 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

0: Downtown Radio 97.7. 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
1: May-cember has all of us parents going absolutely bananas. 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

0: Downtown Radio 97.7 with Baton Rouge's greatest hits of the 60s and 70s. So it's called ghost working, and really it's being at work, but not really working. Yeah, there's a name for it now. It's when you're really on the clock, but going through the motions, all right, pretending to be busy while you're mentally checked out. Maybe you've got a notebook in your hand, you're typing gibberish, you're keeping a spreadsheet open while you're scrolling. Listen, a lot of us have been guilty of this. Are you?
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From Rod Stewart to Cat Stevens, coming up for you next. I just wanted to say thank you for allowing us to keep you company on this Wednesday night. I'm Michelle Fahey.

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By the way, that Michael Jackson biopic has made some serious money. I mean, over the weekend alone, it earned over $20 million right now. It's been impressive. Nearly $800 million internationally.

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0: Rouge's greatest hits of the 60s and 70s, Downtown Radio 97.7. So travel season is here, and if you're the type of person that leaves the house and then gets stressed out wondering, did I lock the door? Did I leave this plugged in? Did I leave a candle running? 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A quick snapshot of the unplugged item, the locked door, the closed garage. If it gives you peace of mind, just do it. You'll be able to relax and enjoy the trip.
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0: 97.7 with Baton Rouge's greatest hits of the 60s and 70s. So if you're the type to set multiple alarms and constantly hit snooze in the morning, well, heads up. Sleep experts are saying that snoozing through your alarms interrupts sleep cycles and reinforces bad sleep habits. It can actually have negative health effects. So if you're able to switch things up, right, get enough sleep, stick to a consistent sleep schedule, and get morning light exposure as soon as possible once you wake up, you'll be good to go. You'll be able to reverse it.
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Hey, it's Michelle Fay. I am checking out, but thank you for allowing us to hang out with you on this Wednesday night. Of course, we're going to continue playing your favorites. 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

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I'm Michelle Fay. 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

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Just after midnight, Craig Stevens and 30 minutes commercial free. Billy Joel, Steely Dan coming up. And I have my midnight shout outs after Fleetwood Mac on the Thursday, third shift.

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0: 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Swaying side to side with Billy Joel's Piano Man. I'm Craig Stevens. Leonard Skinner, Monkees coming up. Thank you, Dawn, saying hello on my Facebook. Hey, Joe, Phil, Steve-O, Lauren, Pauline, and Jackie. Easy for you guys to connect tonight. 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
1: A little oh-blah-dee, oh-blah on a Friday Eve. I'm Craig Stevens, Beatles, Blondie, and Elton John coming up. My people poll tonight. 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

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Craig Stevens, shout outs to Leanne. Hey, Paul, Neil. Hey, Jackie and Rachel. 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
0: This is how Dunkin' is stealing my money. Every time I go in, I try to order something and it's out. I'll tell you what my big thing is, and I have to have one just because. Give me 8 minutes. CCR coming up. Steve Miller Band and Starship is on now. Thursday, Third Shift.

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0: 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There's CCR's Proud Mary. I'm Craig Stevens. So I normally go to Dunkin' maybe once a week. I have to have my iced coffee. And it's an addiction. I won't go there more than once. Maybe twice. All right, maybe three times. So last weekend, they debuted their 48-ounce bucket. Fill it with coffee or whatever your iced beverage will be. And they said each location only has so many per day. Every time I've been getting there, sorry, we're sold out. Sorry, we're sold out. Then I go back online and I see a bunch of my friends, my pals, all there posing with their 48 ounces of iced coffee. I'm like, darn it. All right, I'll try again. It's almost like that prize that you were getting a cereal box and you found out your sibling stole it before you. Like, there's got to be another prize. Duncan, I will find you another day. I will get my 48-ounce bucket.
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0: 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Beach Boys and the Sounds of Summer Play. Bee Gees and Elton John coming up. Craig Stevens, People Poll tonight. Your summer trip. What are your plans? Hey, Joe.
1: My summer trip this year? I'm going to the World Cup in L.A. Woo-hoo. I'm excited to see it.
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1: 30 minutes commercial free. I'm Craig Stevens. The Beatles and Donna Summer coming up. Shout outs, my new followers tonight. I got Jackie, Rachel, and Adam. Thank you guys. 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

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Just after 2 o'clock, Craig Stevens and 30 minutes commercial free. So starting tomorrow, just for the weekend, select bars will have Blue Moon beer. Huh. I'll tell you about that in 7 minutes after Firefall on the third shift.

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0: Radio 97.7. 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So starting tomorrow, looks like Friday, Saturday, Sunday, select bars are going to be selling Blue Moon beer. How about that? 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So if you can't find it online, they're going to send you the recipe to make your specialty cocktail called The Bright Side of the Moon.
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0: Downtown Radio 97.7. There's Jimmy Croce. Don't be messing around with Jimbo. Fleetwood Mac and Frankie Valli coming up. Greg Stevens, my people poll tonight. Your summer trip, what will that be? Leanne, thanks for checking in to the third shift.
1: I'm going to head to St. Lucia with my family. We're going to hang out and chill and eat and sleep.
0: Sounds so good. That was actually on my list. My wife and I like to go on do a Caribbean September, October. We were going back and forth between St. Lucia and Barbados.
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Number one for fun tonight. You got 30 minutes commercial free. Allman Brothers Band and Hall & Oates part of the set. I'm Craig Stevens, and CCR is on for Lauren. 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

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So just got back from the coffee machine in our kitchen. looks like it's a good thing for your mind and your body and your soul. I'll tell you about that in 8 minutes. Craig Stevens, Thursday, third shift, 30 minutes commercial free. And Michael and the man

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1: 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There's Rocket Man. 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

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Baton Rouge's greatest hits of the 60s and 70s. It's Craig Stevens. Big shout out to everyone listening in Plaquemine and all over South Louisiana. 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

0: 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Thursday, third shift, and I'm Craig Stevens. My people poll tonight, chatting about your summer trip. What do you have planned? Hey, Bill.
1: What's going to be my summer trip this year?
0: Yeah.
1: I just got my passport, finally.
0: Okay.
1: Thank God. And I'm going to be going to Jamaica.
0: Oh, you remember in the 80s, those TV ads, come back to Jamaica.
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1: Do you ever wonder, when you look at your dog, you look at your cat, I wonder what they're thinking about right now? Well, it looks like there's a new product to get into their mind. I'll tell you about it. Give me about 7 minutes. Steppenwolf and Cyndi Lauper, part of the set. Four Tops Now. Greatest hits playing all night. 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

to the class of 2026. 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

0: for listening to Downtown Radio 97.7, Baton Rouge's 60s and 70s hits. Thursday, third shift, and I'm Craig Stevens. So there's a startup company. They already have 10,000 pre-orders. I could see this as a pet owner where you'd want to know what they're thinking. The company said your cat, your dog will wear a device, clips around their neck, can interpret their vocalizations, emotions, and behavioral cues. Accuracy rate approaching 95%. 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Because now the studies are saying, listen, they've got nothing to really back up their claim. 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I'm hungry. I'm hungry. And then I'm hungry.
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0: Downtown Radio 97.7, playing Baton Rouge's 60s and 70s hits. Thursday, third shift, Craig Stevens with Super Tramp. By a people poll tonight, chatting about a summer trip. Any plans so far? What are you going to be doing this summer there, Joe?
1: My summer trip this year, I'm going to the World Cup in L.A. I'm excited to see it.
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Radio 97.7. That's it. Putting a capital wrap on the third shift. Here we go. Welcome to your Thursday. Good morning. Doors coming up. Got America. I'm going to head on out of here and listen to some Jim Croce. We'll catch you tomorrow.

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0: Hey, you got here just in time. Another song is about to start, and smells like you used the good shampoo this morning.
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0: 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So I saw this video yesterday. It's a little cartoon, but I love the voices and the concept is even better. You ready?
1: Ready.
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3: Llama Drama.
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3: Cougar Undercarriage.
2: Turtle Riot.
3: Detective Flamingo.
2: Lemming Regrets.
3: Cat Butt.
2: That might actually be the winner. So simple, yet so evocative.
3: Yeah, when you say it, you really see it.
0: There you go.
1: Love it.
0: Wrapping it up with cat butt. But they're right. When you start thinking about band names, in fact, there is a Modest Mouse.
1: Yes.
0: When you think about it, I'm sure there's a bunch out there. By the way, the first comment next to this video is, I'm serious. My band in college was called Cat Butt.
1: Really?
0: And they reiterate, for real. So be thinking of, take an animal and then throw a random word in there.
1: Oh, boy.
0: And see if it would be a good band name. Most of them are.
1: Okay, I think, I have a few here.
0: Okay.
1: I think I've got a few. Should we do this now? Do you want to go back and forth? Do you have some lined up?
0: I have a few.
1: Okay.
0: I have one pun that really doesn't count because I thought about it. Crow socks.
1: Okay, crow socks.
0: Instead of crew socks.
1: Oh, cute. Yeah. I hear this a lot on comedians talking and podcasts when they say something like, oh, that'd be a great band name.
0: Yeah.
1: So I love the animal and object or animal and weird word angle here.
0: And sometimes the weirder the animal, the better the band name. It's really odd. You've gotten some texts. What examples do you have?
1: Radio Rodents.
0: Oh, the Radio Rodents.
1: Mm-hmm, mm-hmm.
0: That's a great band name, and I'm not just saying that because we're on radio. How about this one? Possum Battle.
1: Oh, yeah, that's good. Lego Lady on the text line said Chunky Monkey.
0: Lego Lady's also a good band name, but that's not an animal. Chunky Monkey's great. If it's good enough for ice cream, it might as well be for a band name.
1: I've got one.
0: You do?
1: Yep.
0: What is it?
1: Otter Bottle.
0: Otter Bottle.
1: Isn't that fun to say?
0: That's a great band
1: Otter
0: name.
1: Otter Bottle. You can even sell bottles.
0: They're starting at 9 o'clock here after the Sink or Swim special, Otter Bottle.
1: And if you like a little harder rock, Rat Jacket.
0: Ooh, Rat Jacket.
1: Rat Jacket.
0: Take the animal and a... How about the Poughkeepsie Polyps?
1: Oh.
0: No.
1: That sounds like you need a... That's from a colonoscopy.
0: I need to bend over. Yeah, that's not good.
1: No, it is good.
0: Poughkeepsie Penguins.
1: There you go.
0: There it is.
1: All right. Slurpee Puppy. Do you like Slurpee Puppy?
0: Slurpee Puppy may be the best one after Cat Butt.
1: All right. How about Rottweiler Pants?
0: No.
1: That one doesn't work.
0: That one is so random, it would work.
1: What about Rottweiler Suspenders?
0: Oh, yeah.
1: I like that one better.
0: I can see them as a band. One of them has a trombone and they all wear suspenders. I love it. Okay, you guys have much better suggestions on our iHeartRadio app's talkback line. Here we go.
4: 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Have a great day. Bye.
0: Yes.
5: Animal names. Back in the 80s, my band used to be called the Barking Fish. I thought that was pretty unique. And there you go. Have a great day.
0: Barking Fish.
1: Okay, those are awesome.
0: Animal with a random word. We love it.
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1: On Downtown Radio 97.7. All right, so here's what we're doing. We're taking an animal, mm-hmm. pairing it with a random word, and finding out that 90% of them are great band names. I mean, this is... It's amazing how many work. What was your favorite? What are your two favorites?
0: Well, I like a lot of them, but from mine,
1: yeah,
0: I like Rat Jacket. I like Dad Bod Grizzlies.
1: Yes.
0: Otter Bottle's fun to say.
1: Otter Bottle is great, but maybe hard for the announcer bringing the band on stage.
0: Slurpee Puppies.
1: Slurpee Puppies is great, but it has kind of a really gross vision in your head.
0: Yep.
1: If you put a cute puppy next to a straw mm-hmm. or a Slurpee, that would be cool.
0: Yeah, absolutely. Okay, here's my final one I'm going to put forth.
1: All right, let's hear it.
0: Capybara Spork. Sporks. If it's a band, it should be plural.
1: Absolutely. The Capybara
0: Sporks.
1: Sporks. Wow.
0: I know.
1: That is great. I would mispronounce it because I've always said capybaras.
0: Capybara. Capybara.
1: I think it works both ways.
0: You could just be the Cappy Sporks.
1: The Cappy Sporks.
0: Done.
1: Well, that's what it would be like. The Red Hot Chili Peppers. Mm-hmm.
0: They're the Peppers.
1: The Peppers.
0: Yes.
1: Yeah, you'd shorten it. So far, the best ones have come from the smartest listeners in the world.
0: And we have people on the phone line still, David.
1: You got to let them know some of your favorites here. So here we go. Go ahead. Thank you for holding.
2: Good morning. My suggestion for band names
1: yes.
2: is Jumping Hippos.
0: Hey!
1: The Jumping Hippos is great.
0: They got to have good knees.
2: Well, yeah, they do.
0: I love it. Thank you.
1: Thank you. And the band either has to be super skinny or a bit chunky.
0: Yes.
1: I don't think regular dudes could pull that off.
0: All right. That leads me into one of mine that I'm saving for you. The Dad Bod Grizzlies. Isn't that cool? A grizzly bear, Dad Bod Grizzly Bear.
1: I see the t-shirt.
0: Dad Bod Grizzlies.
1: A slightly overweight grizzly bear.
0: It sounds like they would play alternative and like some a little bit of hard rock.
1: Without a doubt. Like really metal versions of Taylor Swift songs. The Dad Bod Grizzlies. They start at 9 o'clock after the Poughkeepsie Penguins.
0: Yeah.
1: All right. We got Chris standing by on the line here. Thank you for holding, Chris. Do you have a suggestion for us?
3: I do. So I got a friend that's got a cat rescue, and it's a great band name. Sister Kitten.
0: Sister Kitten.
1: Sister Kitten all the time has come. I love Sister Kitten.
0: Too good. Thank you.
3: You're welcome. Have a good day.
1: Bye-bye. Some of my favorites are people that are sharing their band names when they were younger in college or high school, and they had an animal name in it, you know? The Flaming Falcons
0: or
1: band names with animal and a random word. We'll keep it going for a couple more minutes here.
0: Def Leppard.
1: Oh!
0: I mean, how perfect is that?
1: Def Leppard is perfect.
0: Yes.
1: The Black Crows.
0: Yes.
1: Man.
0: I know. It was right there. There's a white snake.
1: Oh my gosh.
0: That's one word, though.
1: Well, we can separate it.
0: Okay. White.
1: The color snake. White snake. The white snakes, I think, is what we would do.
0: Yeah.
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1: Painful sea lion. That's from Alexandra.
0: That is random. I love it. So many people are using alliteration, mm-hmm. which is great, but sometimes the random stuff works even better.
1: Matt says there's a popular local band, the Gas House Gorillas.
0: Oh, yeah.
1: I love that name.
0: Gas House Gorillas.
1: That's so good.
0: That's really, really good. Okay, we got some talkbacks here. If you're streaming iHeartRadio, tap the red microphone. And we got two great ones here. You ready? Here we go.
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3: Hey, David and Merritt, this is Mark. How about Neon Shark?
4: Please welcome on stage the Diabolical Donkeys.
0: The Diabolical Donkeys.
1: Okay, I want to make, we should make a series of these fake band shirts.
0: Oh, man.
1: The Diabolical Donkeys is incredible.
0: Here's what we do. Guys, if we have anybody with a t-shirt company, and we're not asking for much, but how about, you know how they do like Lollapalooza with all the band names that are lined up for that date?
1: Oh, my God.
0: We could do one, and we call it the random animal object band tour.
1: Yes.
0: Palooza, and put all those fake bands on the back. People will say, I want to go to that concert.
1: You know who's headlining on the second night?
0: Who?
1: Sick Trout.
0: Sick Trout.
1: Sick Trout.
0: Oh, man. Some of the ones people are talking. Wolf Mother.
1: Oh, yeah.
0: I mean, that's a great band name.
1: Mother. That's what I hear when I hear that.
0: Possum Battle.
1: Ooh.
0: The Cookie Cougars. They just, they write themselves,
1: so
0: guys.
1: So good.
0: We'll keep it going. But if we can get that festival with bands that don't exist.
1: Yes.
0: People start talking like, where are the Poughkeepsie Penguins playing?
1: Oh, my gosh.
0: Are they down the street or is that a national band?
1: I also want to know what type of music the Penguins play.
0: They all are in tuxedos.
1: Yeah. I see it. I do have some texts that we haven't gotten to. Can I rip through those for you?
0: Let's do it.
1: Okay. We have Weasel Squeezings, Subway Cheetahs, Cuddly Lizards, Chupacabra Dreamers, and that's all I've got so far.
0: Oh, that's more than enough.
1: Woo!
0: I'm going to that concert, baby. Thank you, guys.
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0: We hope you're feeling good for a Thursday morning. It's David and Meredith, and we're so glad you're with us so stinking early. So coming up later this morning, Game Time. If you're not familiar, it's a different game we play on the air every single day. I should say never the same game 2 days in a row. So much fun, and today we're going to spin it in reverse. And since you are the early bird, you're catching the first part of the show. We'll give you a little hint for the 7 o'clock hour. It's going to be a rockin' reverse, okay? A rockin' reverse, that is on the way. Plus, as the proud owner and inhibitor of a dad bod, we have an update on the dad bod, and it's not a good one for us, guys. It is not a good one. Plus, we're going to give you the inside scoop on the 250K USA giveaway. There's something really cool starting next week with iHeartRadio. We're going to tell you all about it. Thanks for having us on. It's David and Meredith in the morning.
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0: So let's go to our talkback line. If you guys are streaming us on iHeart, you have lyrics, you have album artwork that pops up while you're listening. You can check out the station contests and everything, but you can also hit the microphone and say things like this. Let's check it out here. Our latest talkback.
2: Morning, David. Just wanted to let you know I saw you and Mrs. Jones out for dinner Friday night.
0: Hey.
2: Wanted to come by and say hello, but you were with friends and I didn't want to interrupt. But just wanted to say, love the show, love you and Meredith, and thanks and keep up the great work. Love you. Bye.
0: Wow, love you right back. That is so nice. And I will say this, Friday night we were out with a pretty good group of friends, and from now on, you come say hi. Come on over to the table, interrupt. I don't mind it at all, never do. And well, maybe if I have a mouthful of salad with something in my teeth, there might be a bit of an issue. But other than that, in fact, to be completely honest, with a big group of friends, for someone to come up and say, hey, aren't you that dork on the radio station? It'd be like, thank you. Announce to the group of friends, don't you guys know who I think I am here? That, it's very nice to meet you. From now on, in all seriousness, please come say hi. We really enjoy it. And love the fact that you're out there listening, and never feel like you can't come up. Okay, the other place, maybe gentlemen in the urinal, wait till after the fact. After we wash hands, then we fist bump and say, how you doing?
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1: The best music, the most fun. It's DM in the AM with a little, hold on. This is S-E-R. That's Shelley Entertainment Report. We love abbreviations.
2: By now, you've seen the viral video of Taylor Swift hiding her face as Travis Kelce chugged a beer courtside at Saturday's Cavs versus Knicks game, of course. Jason Kelce had to bring it up on the New Heights podcast. He joked that his brother was classless and said that since Trav's now a role model, he cannot be out there chugging beers in public. Travis defended his move, calling it a classy chug because he didn't spill one drop or crush the can. Travis also said that it was all to get the people going, which from the video, we know worked. Millie Bobby Brown's a bride trying to solve a new mystery in the Enola Holmes 3 teaser trailer. While she's on her way to her wedding to Tewksbury, played by Lewis Patridge, Enola's informed that her brother, Sherlock Holmes, played by Henry Cavill, has been kidnapped. Of course, she immediately springs into action. Per the logline, we know that this adventure takes Enola to Malta. The movie's coming out on Netflix July 1st. Don't try calling Prince William when he's watching his team play. He won't answer. Clips have gone viral of the Royal at Aston Villa's Europa League final match. In it, we see Prince William totally ignoring a phone call while he's using his phone to record the celebration that was happening on the pitch. You can see him swiping the decline button, staying focused on recording.

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0: I've got a quick story here I have to share with you. This headline stopped me in my tracks. Maine high school students accidentally served dirt during school dinner. Now, how does this happen, one may ask? Well, let me explain. This is in Waldoboro, Maine. Three students at Medomic Valley High School consumed potting soil on Wednesday during the school's empty bowl supper event. The soil had been baked earlier that day by students and a teacher as part of a science experiment to sterilize this potting soil for plant growth testing. Well, in the hustle and bustle of serving an entire room full of people, that tray of dirt was missed. The students mistook the dirt for a dessert and put some in their mouths and then immediately realized their error. The soil was quickly removed from the serving tables, and school administrators emphasized in a public notice on Thursday that the incident was completely accidental and absolutely not a prank. I can totally see how this would happen, but I am also surprised that parents aren't involved in getting all upset, because it seems like we're very quick to sue in this country lately. So I'm excited to see if there's a follow-up on this. And thank God that God made dirt so dirt don't hurt.
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0: Ooh, we got some bad news concerning the dad bod. As a proud owner and operator of one, that is coming up along with our hurry up headlines, which is next.

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1: A little after 7 and a little after 8. We feel it is our duty. That's right. I said duty to get you in the know and out the dough. The latest headlines. And because time is precious, we're going to hurry up. Hit 'em with the hurry up headlines. Some national parks may be extra crowded this summer. If you're planning a Yosemite trip, visitation numbers are already climbing compared to last year, with more than 225,000 people visiting in March alone. Plus, along with Yosemite, other certain parks are no longer requiring timed entry reservations this summer. Is it ironic it's tough to find a place to park at a park? We gave you a heads up yesterday, but today is National Hamburger Day, with specialty deals at Burger King, Shake Shack, Dairy Queen, Sonic, Whataburger, Smashburger, and Checkers. Now, the specialty deals vary, but go enjoy a burger today. You know the phrase, you can't buy happiness? Well, according to a Harvard study recently, you actually can. Arthur Brooks, who, yes, is a happiness researcher, says money can buy happiness, but only to a point. Money can get rid of sources of misery and unhappiness because it pays for healthcare and a safe place to live and food, but it's the way you use money that matters. So they suggest these four things: giving money to people you care about and causes, saving money, an investment in your own future, buying time, like paying someone else to do things, and number one, spending it on experiences with loved ones. Go ahead, buy some happiness. Hit 'em with the hurry up headlines.
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1: on Downtown Radio 97.7. Okay, David, I saw this article and it's bothering me.
0: Uh-oh.
1: People are saying in this study what they consider to be the perfect male and female bodies.
0: Uh-oh. Yeah, this is something that always bugs you online, especially Instagram.
1: Well, when people see someone, your first comment shouldn't be, you've lost weight, you've gained weight, she looks great, she looks horrible. It's like, okay, leave their bodies alone. But remember when everybody was loving dad bods?
0: Yeah.
1: And I am a fan.
0: It was the most glorious time of my life. It was short-lived, but as a dad bod, I was happy.
1: This new study says the era of the dad bod may be over.
0: No.
1: I know.
0: Come on.
1: Now, luckily, this might be for the younger people because they're crunching the data online dating services and they're swiping left more, which is a no,
0: right,
1: more often, unless they're a little bit leaner, then they're swiping right. And I hate this, you guys. Girls, listen, if he's too ripped, look, we all love a chiseled body. It's amazing. If he's too ripped, though, you got to make sure he's not going to be policing what you're eating on dates and like making you all. No, I need a guy that likes his health, cares about his body, but will eat a pizza.
0: Sure.
1: Do you know what I mean? You got to have balance.
0: Also, there's the time in the gym versus time with you. And it's not just dudes.
1: Mm-hmm.
0: It's not just dudes.
1: Mm-hmm.
0: That's sad news for me.
1: I know.
0: King of the dad bods. In fact, I had a Instagram account once, a little bit younger. I roller skate for recreation and exercise. That's right. And I called the account Dad Bods on the Double Quads.
1: Yeah, Dad Bods Gates.
0: Yeah, so there you go. As you know, a spokesperson for Dad Bods, mm-hmm, that's sad news.
1: Yep, but the results were different for women.
0: Oh.
1: Which is finally, instead of razor thin frames like from the 90s,
0: yeah,
1: people are attracted to women with softer, curvy bodies like Ashley Graham and Beyonce.
0: Oh, hear, hear.
1: So as long as you are absolutely stunning tall and look like a model, you can have a little weight on you, I guess.
0: Oh my gosh.
1: Well, no, I'm just kidding, because Beyonce is the example here.
0: Yeah.
1: Stunning.
0: Yeah. Okay. Well, thank you for that good news, bad news. It is much appreciated.
2: Like a trip to Mel's Diner, only nobody's going to tell you to
3: kiss my glam.
2: It's David and Meredith in the morning. Here's another long set of the music you love from the

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0: We are ready for game time. Your chance to win is right now.
2: Get ready for game time with David Jones and Meredith Michaels. Your never board games.
0: Okay, here we go. The game is called
3: Reverse.
0: All right, I'm in here. I snagged a record. I put it on the old turntable from 1982, and I'm going to spin it backwards, okay? This destroys the needle, but I do it for you. We take a hit for the team, which is D&M Listener. So here we go. Records going backwards. You have to identify what song this is. Whoa! That could almost be a hot mess, but it's not. It is a record going backwards. Did it ring any bells for you? Can you get this one? All right, let's play reverse and see how you do putting this one in the forward direction.
3: Reverse! Reverse!
2: Will we get a winner for game time? Does David know the answer? Does Meredith? Do you? Text your guest to 96893 and start the message with DM and find out who wins. Next on David and Meredith in the Morning.
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0: Right now, though, game time, where we are playing
2: Reverse. Reverse.
0: Here's the song for you. Hi, good morning.
3: Hi there. Looking for Joan Jett with Hate Myself for Loving You, right?
0: Man, you just got right to it, and you... Nailed it. Yes, sir.
3: Yeah.
0: Woo. Well done. Who's on the line?
3: Name's Casey.
0: Well, Casey, you crushed it.
3: Love it. Thank you.
0: Well done. Was it the music? Was it the voice? Or all of the above?
3: All of the above. It just hit my ear right.
0: Yeah. I thought the guitar, even backwards, sounded very similar to the forward direction.
3: I agree with you.
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0: We feel it is our duty. That's right. I said duty to get you in the know and out the dough. The latest headlines. And because time is precious, we're going to hurry up.
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0: Some national parks may be extra crowded this summer. If you're planning a Yosemite trip, visitation numbers are already climbing compared to last year, with more than 225,000 people visiting in March alone. Plus, along with Yosemite, other certain parks are no longer requiring timed entry reservations this summer. Is it ironic it's tough to find a place to park at a park? We gave you a heads up yesterday, but today is National Hamburger Day, with specialty deals at Burger King, Shake Shack, Dairy Queen, Sonic, Whataburger, Smashburger, and Checkers. Now, the specialty deals vary, but go enjoy a burger today. You know the phrase, you can't buy happiness? Well, according to a Harvard study recently, you actually can. Arthur Brooks, who, yes, is a happiness researcher, says money can buy happiness, but only to a point. Money can get rid of sources of misery and unhappiness because it pays for healthcare and a safe place to live and food, but it's the way you use money that matters. So they suggest these four things: giving money to people you care about and causes, saving money, an investment in your own future, buying time, like paying someone else to do things, and number one, spending it on experiences with loved ones. Go ahead, buy some happiness.
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0: 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Got a quick talk back here. 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Hey!
1: Hi, this is Peyton. Can you play School Is Out for Summer by Alice Cooper?
0: Ooh, Peyton, that is a good choice, and we'll do this one for you and anybody else on the way to their last week or half a week of school.

0: Okay, this story comes to us out of Blossom Valley, California, and there was a Little League playoff game, and it had a huge power outage, and all of the lights at the entire field went out, and this was a district championship game. Lakeside fire crews decided they were going to get involved and help secure the area. And then they brought in a rescue vehicle equipped with a huge portable LED light tower. This allowed the game to resume, and the parents and league officials said the lighting prevented the game and playoff schedule from being all messed up, postponed, and the players were later invited to tour the fire vehicle after the game. So they took those lemons and made lemonade. I love this. I know I grew up playing softball my entire life. And there were a couple of regular season Little League games where a bunch of the dads had to pull up their cars and turn on the headlights. Now, that wasn't exactly sufficient lighting, but it was back in the 90s and we didn't have cool portable LED power situations. So thank you so much. And it really does show that first responders, their job description is so vast. And that is your good news, baby. All I really need is a little good news.
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0: 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What's up?
2: I listen to you guys all day. 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
0: Well, thank you so much.
2: Oh, you're welcome. 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
1: So on the way into work today, when we come in, it's normally pitch black out there. Not a lot of cars on the road. Well, I'm getting ready to turn, and all of a sudden, this car zips on by. I didn't even see him. I'm like, how did I not see that vehicle until I realized that the lights on this vehicle were not on? It's pitch black out there. So what do? You're like, I got to catch him. I gotta let them know that their lights aren't on. That is wildly dangerous. So I get behind this person. I think I'm catching up until I realize they're moving. They are moving. So now I have a decision to make. I'm behind this car going, do I speed to catch up to this vehicle to tell them their lights are off? So I said, no, I'm not gonna get a ticket with this guy zipping along, and I just let him go. Then all of a sudden I realize, oh, there's a stoplight. I wonder if it's going to turn red. Yes, there's yellow, there's red. I'll go tell him now. Or her. So I pull up next to the vehicle, and I'm two lanes over because I'm in a turn lane. And I do the whole roll down the window thing. Now it's dark. I can't even see who's in the car. The window's up. I'm doing the frantic wave. And after about 10 seconds, I realize I'm looking like a psycho. I must look crazy. And this person, I can't tell if they're looking or not looking. Are they asleep at the wheel? What's going on? Finally, the window rolls down. And I'm like, hey, your lights are off. You got to turn your lights on. He's like, oh, thanks, dude. And he turns on what then is his running lights. All the lights didn't come on, but at least the taillights are on now. He's got running lights in the front. And I went to open my mouth again saying, no, those are just your running lights. And the light turned green. He went on his merry way. So hopefully that helped a little bit, but I was the crazy guy at the intersection trying to get his attention. I'm honking my horn. I'm waving like a lunatic. But the roads were a little safer this morning because I was a psychopath at an intersection. That ever happened to you? You try to do something good and you end up looking like a weirdo. Anyone? Hop on our talkback line if you're streaming. iHeart Radio.
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0: Shared a story moments ago. No good deed. I look like a crazy person this morning trying to get a guy to roll down his window to turn his lights on. Always scary when you see someone without their lights on. But then to let them know, you end up looking scary. So looking for your no good deed stories where you just end up looking cuckoo ca-choo when you were trying to help someone. Hey, Alexandra's on the line. Hey.
2: Hello. Well, I was going to chime in on your little story with flashing down the driver. So I was behind a person that left their shoes on their trunk and they were driving happily-go-lucky. I flashed them down, pulled beside them. And they looked at me like they were scared, right? So they finally rolled their window down. I'm like, your shoes are on the trunk and they look a little expensive. And they both went, oh, thank you. And then they pulled over. It was so funny. They were scared of me.
0: Yeah, that's what happens. You try to do something nice and you end up looking a little cuckoo. But that was nice of you. And it's amazing that these shoes stayed on for the whole journey.
2: I know, right? I couldn't believe it either. I'm like, wow, impressive.
0: Well, thanks for sharing.
2: You're welcome. Have a great day.
0: Bye-bye. So you're trying to do something nice, and you end up looking cuckoo ca-choo. Share your stories with us. 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

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We're desperate for friends.

0: 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You know, Lions, Tigers, and Bears, oh my.
1: Of course, my favorite movie in the world.
0: Wizard of Oz. Well, there's a new one out of Randolph County in West Virginia. It's zombies, ghosts, UFOs, oh my.
1: Whoa.
0: There's an identified West Virginia dude who's been arrested for misuse of the local emergency telephone system. A, he was impersonating an officer. And according to the sheriff's office, deputies say they were called to the man's home to investigate reports of zombies and ghosts, UFOs. Oh, my.
1: Holy cow.
0: This guy was, I think, a little off his rocker or on a substance. Okay. The man, another time, reportedly identified himself as a police officer from Louisiana. He was being harassed by multiple people, but this time it was come out, guys, I got zombies at the window, ghosts in the attic, and UFOs landing in the backyard.
1: Jeez Louise, this guy's going through it.
0: Yeah, he was taken away to jail and held on $2,500 cash bond only. But these police officers, they don't make enough money going out. It's like, really, sir? I could understand, okay, maybe you think you saw a zombie. Okay, ghosts, people see those in the corner of their room. And UFOs, something weird in the sky. But the trifecta at your house.
1: Unbelievable. Yeah, they are not, you know, they have to be mental health counselors. They have to be human lie detectors. Police and first responders go through it, man. And this is just another example of, whoa,
0: yeah.
1: Not in my job description. Gotta go.
0: Not at all. And then impersonating a police officer, not only are you a little cuckoo cachoo, but you're a jerk.
1: The worst.
0: All right.
1: The worst.
0: There you go. Lions and tigers and bears, oh my. Zombies and ghost UFOs, oh my.
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Good morning. Now that it's after 10 o'clock, it's me, Martha Quinn, on hand with the greatest songs of all time to get you through your Thursday workday. Find out how you can get your kid in the spotlight. I'll talk to you about that in less than 10. It's Rockstar Kid Day, and right here, the collab. I still can't believe it ever happened. It's Queen and David Bowie. Group hug.

She was the one who introduced the hits we love during her MTV days. And she's still here playing them. The Martha Quinn Show. 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Baton Rouge's 60s and 70s hits.

0: 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How's it going? Martha Quinn firing up the Thursday workday with you. Like every week, it's Rockstar Kid Day. Kids working hard, doing good things, deserve all of society to say, thank you. We see you. 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
1: Good morning, Martha. My name is Jeremy Summers. I would like to induct my daughter for the Rockstar Hall of Fame. 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Come to find out that her baby, my grandchild, had to go through open heart surgery. Through all this, she has still found time to finish her nursing degree and to keep her head up. If you could, just shout out to Elena. I love you.
0: Jeremy, I had a kid who needed a surgery as a baby, and that just by itself is a lot. I can't imagine going through that and also getting my nursing degree at the same time. Elena is a rock star kid, and you just inducted her into the Rockstar Kid Hall of Fame. Thanks, Jeremy. Keep them coming. 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

0: Downtown Radio 97.7. Martha Quinn here on May 28th. It's Rockstar Kid Day. I'm a mom. I know that feeling when your kid is accomplishing something, crushing it, and you just want to shout it from the rooftops. That's why every Thursday here, it's Rockstar Kid Day.
1: I would like to nominate my grandson, Chandler, for your Rockstar Kid of the Day. He is 2.5 years old, and this past Wednesday, he left the hospital with a brand new kidney. He has never been able to be off dialysis since the day he was born, and here he is, 2.5 years old, walking out of the hospital.
0: Grandpa, I'm imagining the whole family was crying to see that little 2.5-year-old boy walk out of the hospital with his new kidney. And he is now inducted into the Rockstar Kid Hall of Fame. There's a Chandler display right up front here. Thank you so much for telling me about him. That was a beautiful story. Who's next? What kid are you proud of? 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Talk back microphone. I'm Martha Quinn. It's Rockstar Kid Day.
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1: 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The music. The moments. The pop culture that defined who we are. And at the heart of it all was Martha Quinn. 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

0: 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It's your wellness shot. If you drive a Hyundai, heads up, they're recalling over 421,000 vehicles due to an issue that may cause brakes to activate unexpectedly, increasing the risk of crashes. The good news is, it's just a software update regarding the front camera in certain 2025 and 2026 model Hyundais. 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You just put in your VIN number. That's your wellness shot. Billy Idol and more classic artists are standing by to keep your Thursday rocking and rolling. With me, Martha Quinn.
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0: stuff this song into the overhead bin. 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

out, talking all things rock and roll is what you and me, Martha Quinn, do every day from 10 to 3. And at this point, it's news that rocks. Beatle Paul McCartney was recently asked, what are some of his favorite songs? Some of the songs he mentioned were John Lennon's Imagine, Prince's Kiss, and this 60s classic.

0: loves the Kinks. You really got me to this day. He's Not Alone. Van Halen covered it in 1978. That's your news that rocks. Hang out with me, Martha Quinn. Today's mixtape, three songs linked together and that they all share a common feature. Gets going at noon.
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we've got to be your favorite coworker, right? 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

0: 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It's Martha's Mixtape with Martha Quinn.
1: Fascinating. The next three songs you're going to hear are a mixtape. They have something in common. These happen every day right here. They're sent in by you. I haven't peeked at who made the mixtape. I'm only looking at the songs. And I cannot figure out how they're united. See if you can figure it out. Starting today's three-song mixtape is Shannon's Freestyle Classic, Let the Music Play.

0: 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A number one hit song from 1985, Falco's Rock Me Amadeus, wrapped up today's mixtape created by Warren in Salem, New Hampshire. When we started, I looked at the songs and I couldn't for the life of me figure out what was the connecting detail that united all three songs. They were all done by artists who went by one name. We started with Let the Music Play by Shannon Rockwell, Somebody's Watching Me, followed, and then Falco's Rock Me Amadeus wrapped it up. Thank you, Warren. Get your mixtape on the air. Our website is where it all happens. Click where it says The Martha Quinn Show.
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0: 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It's Thursday afternoon already. Man, long weekend, short week is flying by. My name is Martha Quinn, like every Thursday. It's Rockstar Kid Day, when you put a kid who's working hard to do good stuff in the spotlight. Your kid could have just become a veterinarian, or something could have gone on like this.
1: 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I'm so proud of her.
0: 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Hi.
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Thanks for hanging out with me, Martha Quinn. It is just after 1 o'clock, May 28th. Happy 44th anniversary to Rocky III, the movie where we saw Apollo Creed tell Rocky Balboa he'd lost his hunger as a fighter. Apollo says to Rocky, "You had that eye of the tiger, man." And when Sylvester Stallone asked Survivor to write a song for the movie, they used that line. Here it is. Eye of the tiger.

0: 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Shout them out. Let us know about the kids you're proud of. My name is Martha Quinn. Like every Thursday, it's Rockstar Kid Day.
1: Hello, Martha. This is Art. I'm from Southeast Texas, and my granddaughter Allie graduated from fifth grade, and my grandson Nicholas graduated from second grade. I got to go see them both graduate this week.
0: Oh, Art, that is the best. My kids were raised on the other side of the country from mine and my husband's parents. So my kids' grandparents could never go to any of their school graduations. It's so awesome that you were there. And Allie and Nicholas are now inducted into the Rockstar Kid Hall of Fame. Thanks for joining in and listening in Texas. Appreciate you, Art. 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

0: 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That's pretty cool. 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

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Whoa, awesome tour alert. I'm Martha Quinn. Nick Lowe, as in Cruel to Be Kind. Taylor, Tell It to My Heart. Dane, and Roxette, who we're hearing right now. Tickets go on sale tomorrow.

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0: 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And at the heart of it all was Martha Quinn. 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

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Just after 2 o'clock, what? Martha Quinn getting through Thursday, May 28th with you. In honor of the Scripps Spelling Bee Finals, tonight from 8 to 10 East Coast time, in your wellness shop next, find out how to spell one of the most difficult to spell dog breed names. Do you have any guess as to what it is? What is one of the most difficult to spell dog breed names? You'll find out in just a few right now. It is AHA!

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All these years later, still spinning the magic. The Martha Quinn Show. 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

0: 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You and me, Martha Quinn, we're heading towards 2:30. Phil, C-O-L-L-I-N-S, is on the way. The Scripps National Spelling Bee Finals are tonight from 8 to 10. 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The website Unscrambler came out with the nation's most difficult to spell words, a word that trips up people in Georgia, I think would trip up anybody. It is a dog breed that's super impossible to spell, and it gets to me every time. Do you know how to spell the breed of dog that's very tiny and very cute? A Chihuahua. A Chihuahua is spelled, and I'm looking at it right now on this website, C-H-I-H-U-A-H-U-A. Chihuahua. Chihuahua. And that is one of the most commonly misspelled words in Georgia and elsewhere in the United States. Well, appreciate you hanging out with me, Martha Quinn. I forgot to mention that this is the Life Chat we do each afternoon at this point. Your wellness shot.
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Good news and bad news coming from the Phil Collins world. He said recently he's not going to perform at the Rock and Roll Hall of Fame induction ceremony when he's inducted as a solo artist this November. But he's feeling better than ever. And he's not even ruling out doing some live dates, which is awesome. I'm Martha Quinn. Here's In the Air Tonight.

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She was the one who introduced the hits we loved during her MTV days. 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

0: 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As we head towards 3 o'clock, I should tell you that tomorrow here on the Martha Quinn Show, it is a very special day. It's the weekly event called Corny Joke Friday. When together we get to the day with laughs.
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It's almost time for me, Martha Quinn, to duck out. I hope I remember to watch the Scripps Spelling Bee Finals tonight from 8 to 10 East Coast time, 5 to 7 West Coast time. 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I think OMD started calling themselves OMD instead of Orchestra Maneuvers in the Dark, because maneuvers is so hard to spell the way they spell it. M-A-N-O-E-U-V-R-E-S. 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

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America's greatest city. Jeffrey T. with the Beatles coming up this hour. Paul McCartney just revealed in an interview he has a recording of Prince doing The Long and Winding Road. Supposedly, nobody else has ever heard that. And while Paul would love for it to be released, that is not his call. It's up to the estate, so who knows? Fingers

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1: Thank you for the spelling assist. You can also call 833-RADIO-JT. Eric, what's going on?
4: I'm just fingerprinting people.
1: Well, hold on a second. You say pampering or fingerprinting? 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
1: Oh, okay. 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

0: 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Jeffrey T. doing my best to keep the kids out of your hair and off the couch this summer. 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And my only other suggestion would be to make sure the freezer is loaded up with plenty of pizza rolls because they'll be hungry after the gym. I would suggest healthier food options, but let's take this whole thing one step at a time.
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Jeffrey T. playing Baton Rouge's greatest hits of the 60s and 70s. 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

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A little bit after 4 in America's greatest city. Jeffrey T. Good to go with the Eagles. Michael Jackson, Elton John, REO Speedwagon, maybe even some Neil Diamond on the way. First, Chicago.

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0: Downtown Radio 97.7, playing Baton Rouge's 60s and 70s hits. I'm Jeffrey T. Hey, do you remember the very first time you had an autocorrect option when typing? For me, that goes way back to my brother word processor in high school. Even before the internet. Yes, I am that old. It seemed like a good idea at the time, but in the long run, it's making us dumber. With the National Spelling Bee this week, unscrambler.com found words Americans Google the most with how do you spell? We'll see if these ring a bell. Definitely, separate, or separate, I guess. Business, beautiful, niece, and tomorrow all made the list. See, I'm never sure if there are two M's or two R's in tomorrow. It's one M, two R's for the record. Bougie is on there. Good thing I've never felt the need to type that. Have you? I didn't think so. Another word that showed up is chihuahua, which got me to thinking an actual chihuahua could type that better than we could, even without opposable thumbs.
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Just past 5 in America's greatest city. Jeffrey T on Friday Eve with Pat Benatar and some help from Larry.

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0: 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Thanks to Robbie for checking in from one of the scariest places on earth.
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1: My name's Jeffrey T. Big things are planned for America's 250th this summer. Though we're not going to wait nearly that long to celebrate. No, starting Monday, you will have a chance to win your share of $250,000. 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First chance to win happens at 8 a.m. Monday. So let's set that alarm now. Don't oversleep.
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Downtown Radio, 97.7. 2 minutes after 6 o'clock in America's greatest city. Jeffrey T on this National Burger Day. It's also National Brisket Day. Obviously a carnivore put the fake holiday calendar together. Is it any coincidence May 28th is World Hunger Day as well?

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Yeah! 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
1: Did you know the Jeffro Show is far more fun when listening on top of a running clothes dryer? 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

Downtown Radio, 97.7. This is Jeffrey T. Did you ever think you'd see the day when Hooters, the restaurant, would try and clean up its act? Well, that day is today. Their goal is to rebrand more family-friendly and less spring-breaky. They want everyone to feel comfortable, not just the guys. So that means changing up uniforms and backing off some of the frat boy promotions to a focus on food. What a concept for a restaurant. Hooters wants their customers to talk about the wings, not to how the servers are dressed or almost dressed. It's definitely going to take some time. This is a major change that won't happen overnight.

0: 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The lovely and talented Michelle Faye is next. I got in trouble years ago for calling another DJ lovely and talented. They said it was sexist since she was female. So I asked, would you prefer mean and untalented? No answer there.
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